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5: 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Also, Robin will have details on the screening of a locally produced documentary on human trafficking. 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

0: Access weather. Overnight, increasing cloudiness with showers or thunderstorms expected. The low will fall to 14 Celsius or 57 Fahrenheit. Tuesday, cloudy with showers beginning late in the morning. The high will reach 16. And looking ahead to Wednesday, cloudy with a 40% chance of showers and a high of 12. Find your long-range forecast online at CKXSFM.com.
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3: 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She'll have more on the arrest of a Ridgetown woman after another woman received several harassing messages from different numbers. 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

0: Access weather. Overnight, increasing cloudiness with showers or thunderstorms expected. The low will fall to 14 Celsius or 57 Fahrenheit. Tuesday, cloudy with showers beginning late in the morning. The high will reach 16. And looking ahead to Wednesday, cloudy with a 40% chance of showers and a high of 12. Find your long-range forecast online at CKXSFM.com.
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0: excess weather. Overnight, increasing cloudiness with showers or thunderstorms expected. The low will fall to 14 Celsius or 57 Fahrenheit. Tuesday, cloudy with showers beginning late in the morning. The high will reach 16. And looking ahead to Wednesday, cloudy with a 40% chance of showers and a high of 12. Find your long-range forecast online at CKXSFM.com.
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0: Access weather. Overnight, increasing cloudiness with showers or thunderstorms expected. The low will fall to 14 Celsius or 57 Fahrenheit. Tuesday, cloudy with showers beginning late in the morning. The high will reach 16. And looking ahead to Wednesday, cloudy with a 40% chance of showers and a high of 12. Find your long-range forecast online at cksfm.com.
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0: Access weather. Overnight, increasing cloudiness with showers or thunderstorms expected. The low will fall to 14 Celsius or 57 Fahrenheit. Tuesday, cloudy with showers beginning late in the morning. The high will reach 16. And looking ahead to Wednesday, cloudy with a 40% chance of showers and a high of 12. Find your long-range forecast online at CKXSFM.com.
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0: excess weather. Overnight, increasing cloudiness with showers or thunderstorms expected. The low will fall to 14 Celsius or 57 Fahrenheit. Tuesday, cloudy with showers beginning late in the morning. The high will reach 16. And looking ahead to Wednesday, cloudy with a 40% chance of showers and a high of 12. Find your long-range forecast online at ckxsfm.com.
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0: Access weather. Overnight, increasing cloudiness with showers or thunderstorms expected. The low will fall to 14 Celsius or 57 Fahrenheit. Tuesday, cloudy with showers beginning late in the morning. The high will reach 16. And looking ahead to Wednesday, cloudy with a 40% chance of showers and a high of 12. Find your long-range forecast online at CKXSFM.com.
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0: Access weather. Overnight, increasing cloudiness with showers or thunderstorms expected. The low will fall to 14 Celsius or 57 Fahrenheit. Tuesday, cloudy with showers beginning late in the morning. The high will reach 16. And looking ahead to Wednesday, cloudy with a 40% chance of showers and a high of 12. Find your long-range forecast online at ckxsfm.com.
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0: Access weather. Overnight, increasing cloudiness with showers or thunderstorms expected. The low will fall to 14 Celsius or 57 Fahrenheit. Tuesday, cloudy with showers beginning late in the morning. The high will reach 16. And looking ahead to Wednesday, cloudy with a 40% chance of showers and a high of 12. Find your long-range forecast online at CKXSFM.com.
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0: They're going to be at the Coliseum at Caesars Windsor on July 23rd. That's Bush on 99.1 CKXS. We got more of Chatham Kent's greatest hits on the way. But first, let's take a peek at your XS weather forecast for today. We're going to see cloudy skies, chance of showers in the morning, but some rain beginning in the afternoon with risk of a thunderstorm, high of 16 degrees. More rain tonight with the low falling down to 6. Tomorrow, a mix of sun and cloud. We'll see a chance of showers in the morning, a high getting up to 13. Clear skies tomorrow night, but the low is going to drop to about plus 2. And for your Thursday, sunshine and a high of 14. Right now, we got cloudy skies over James Street here in downtown Wallaceburg. We're sitting at 14 degrees Celsius. More of Chatham Kent's greatest hits on the way. We're right back at it with Journey and Counting Crows next.
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0: Nickelback on 99.1 CKXS here on a Tuesday morning. Time for your morning laugh this time around. We're going to hear from comedian Kathleen Madigan. Here she is on Cinco de Mayo.
1: 3 weeks. And I like Canada, but like I forget it's up there. I always think of Canada as like our attic. And you forget it's up there. And then you get up there and you're like, wow, look at all this crap. I totally forgot. People live here. They work here. No, actually, our money's worth nothing up there. Where is our money worth something? Mexico. Oh, my. $1, 500 billion pesos. Oh, I love that country because everything's a dollar. It's like a giant dollar store. Anything. That economy, though, I don't understand that. It's like when your money gets so valueless, at what point do you just sit down and go, you know what? Screw it. We got to trade chickens again. This is just not working. I knew nothing of Mexican culture. I'm originally from the Midwest. I moved to Los Angeles. Like Cinco de Mayo, I didn't even know what it was. My neighbor's Mexican. I asked him. I mean, in the Midwest, we call it Tuesday, you know? I asked him, I go, what is it? He goes, it's our Independence Day. I go, who'd you beat? He goes, the French. I'm like, well, who didn't, you know? I don't know if it's something to get quite this wound up about, Jose. But if margaritas are half price, I'm all about your Cinco de Mayo.
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0: Excess weather, cloudy skies today. Showers and thunderstorms possible early on this morning. We'll see some more rain beginning later on near noon. High today getting up to 16 degrees. More rain tonight, the low dropping to 6. Tomorrow, we'll see a mix of sun and cloud. Chance of showers in the morning. High getting up to 13. Clear skies tomorrow night, but the low's going to drop to +2. And for your Thursday, sunshine with a high of 14. Right now, cloudy skies, we're sitting at 14 degrees Celsius. Find your long-range forecast at CKXSFM.com.
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0: Beatles on 99.1 CKXS, Chatham Kent's greatest hits. Broadcasting from James Street here in downtown Wallaceburg. Looks like we could get a little wet today.
1: Yep, a little more rain on its way.
0: Mm-hmm. Well, let's keep an eye on that forecast throughout the day. At the top and bottom of the hour, the XS News headlines. We have lots to talk about at 6 a.m. What will we be discussing in the news?
1: Well, a Ridgetown woman facing charges accused of continually harassing her ex-girlfriend through messages from multiple phone numbers. A special documentary will be screened in Chatham later this month, focusing on intimate partner violence, human trafficking, and femicide. And a flag raising being held later today, marking Community Living Month and the 70th anniversary of Community Living Wallaceburg. We'll tell you more coming up at 6.
0: We got more of Chatham Kent's greatest hits to get you there. Back at it with Gordon Lightfoot next.
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Is it me you're looking for? Another night, another dream, but I won't wait to... 99.1. Yeah. 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
1: Good morning. From the 99.1 Newsroom, I'm Robin Brady. An arrest has been made after a local resident received several harassing messages from an ex-girlfriend. Chatham Kent police were called to a Grand Avenue West home Saturday night after the victim reported getting harassing messages from her former partner from multiple different numbers. Following an investigation, a suspect was located and arrested. The 42-year-old Ridgetown woman was charged with one count of criminal harassment before being released with conditions and a future court date. Chatham Kent Police will once again be honing their skills over the next few days. We get that story from 99.1's Nick Powell.
2: In what has become a weekly exercise, officers with the Chatham Kent Police will be taking part in training at the former St. Ursula School at LaCroix Street today through Thursday. Authorities are warning neighboring residents that there will be an increased police presence and exercises that include realistic sound effects. Members of the public are reminded this is a training exercise only, and there's no cause for alarm. To ensure the safety and effectiveness of the training, the public is asked to avoid the immediate area while the exercises are underway. Nick Powell, CKXS News.
1: A locally produced documentary focusing on the rise of human trafficking, intimate partner violence, and femicide will premiere in Chatham Kent. Produced by Kat and Carissa Strain, known professionally as the Sisters Strain, The Coalition is a documentary aiming to educate the community about the rise of violence against women. Produced in partnership with the Chatham Kent Anti-Human Trafficking Coalition and the Chatham Kent Coordinating Committee to End Violence Against Women, the film shows family members and survivors from across Ontario who share their first-hand lived experience on human trafficking and femicide. The filmmakers note that intimate partner violence has been deemed an epidemic in over 100 municipalities across Ontario, with one woman killed every 5 days in the province. A red carpet premiere screening of the documentary will be held at 7 o'clock Saturday, May 16th at the Chatham Capital Theatre. The screening is open to everyone and entry is free. Donations of feminine hygiene products will be accepted at the door and distributed to local support organizations. Community Living Month is underway in Chatham Kent, and officials in Wallaceburg plan to celebrate in style. To mark the 70th anniversary of Community Living Wallaceburg, a flag-raising ceremony is being held at the Municipal Building on James Street just after 4 this afternoon. The celebrations continue at the Glasstown Brewing Company with a recognition and awards ceremony tonight. 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
1: Excess weather, a chance of showers this morning with more rain expected to begin near noon, risk of thunderstorms as well. Today's high, 16 Celsius. More rain overnight, a low of 6 degrees. Tomorrow, we'll see a mix of sun and clouds, still a chance of showers in the morning at a high of 13. Looking ahead to Thursday, sunshine, 14 degrees for the high, and cloudy on Friday with showers possible and a high of 14. Right now, we're sitting at 14 Celsius. That's 57 Fahrenheit. Coming up next, Nick Powell takes a look at sports.
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2: Checking sports, the Carolina Hurricanes have taken a 2-0 lead in their series, who shine in overtime 3-2 over the Philadelphia Flyers. The series now shifting over to Philadelphia. Vegas Golden Knights draw first blood with a 3-1 win against the Anaheim Ducks. In the start of the second round of the NBA, the Minnesota Timberwolves hang on for the 104-102 win against San Antonio. And the New York Knicks run over Philadelphia 137-98. Toronto Blue Jays open up their series in Tampa Bay with a 5-1 loss to the Rays. With the Detroit Tigers, they fall short 5-4 to the Boston Red Sox. The New York Yankees wrap up against Baltimore with a 12-1 win. Spring training is underway for the Chatham-Kent Barnstormers with a pair of upcoming exhibition games, including a late-morning matchup today. Teams on the road taking on the London Majors. Ryan takes on the mound for CK with first pitch coming just after 11 o'clock at Labatt Memorial Park. Barnstormers will play in front of their hometown crowd on Friday against Kitchener. And that is a look at sports. I'm Nick Powell.
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0: 6:09 on this Tuesday morning is Chatham Kent's greatest hits. 99.1 CKXX, Tanner, Robin, and Tony waking up with you. And you know what?
11: What?
0: For baseball fans,
21: yes.
0: Today's an exciting day.
21: It is.
0: The Chatham-Kent Barnstormers are going to be heading out on the road to play their first exhibition game of the season.
21: And it's a morning game, yes. Which is unusual. 11 o'clock start in London.
0: So that is going to be broadcast over on the YouTube page
21: mm-hmm.
0: for the CK Barnstormer or London.
21: YouTube. Yeah, it'll be yeah. the London.
0: It'll be the London Majors YouTube page if you want to check that out. 11:05 first pitch, as Robin says. There's also going to be an exhibition game coming back to Fergie Jenkins Field at the end of the week. So Friday, 7:05 under the lights, they're going to host Kitchener for the first game at Fergie Jenkins Field and the second exhibition game of the season.
21: Yeah, and if you want, if you can't make it out to Fergie Jenkins Field, you can catch that on the Chatham Kent Barnstormers YouTube page
0: nice.
21: For the live stream.
0: It's going to be a good time. It's going to be fun to see baseball starting back up over in Chatham. Regular season will begin Friday, May 15th at Fergie Jenkins Field against Guelph. So if you want to grab up some tickets, ckbarnstormers.com is the place to be. Getting excited, and there may be a few people at work today only paying half attention. Just a heads up.
12: I mean, they're working super hard.
21: Super hard.
12: That's what's going on. They're working very, very hard. Here's John Fogerty, a 99.1 CKXS.

0: REO Speedwagon, 99.1 CKXS, Adam Kent's greatest hits. We're hanging out here with Tanner, Robin, and Tony. The Met Gala was last night.
1: Yes, it was.
0: I was scrolling through what everyone was wearing, and my only takeaway from this is I don't know any of these people.
2: Nice.
0: I'm like, oh, there's Nicole Kidman. There's Steph Curry. And beyond that, I'm not really sure.
1: I haven't even seen any of the outfits yet. I got to look that up.
0: Yeah, so the theme of this year was...
1: Fashion is art.
0: Fashion is art.
2: Wow.
0: Trying to marry the worlds of fashion, body, art, all into one. I'm just looking into some of them. There were some wild ones. Madonna wore a ship on her hat, on her head. Like a boat.
1: Whoa. All right.
0: Yeah. She looks like that was designed by Tim Burton. Katy Perry wore a chrome mask over her face.
1: Okay.
2: What was JT wearing?
0: JT wasn't there, unfortunately. But KT wore a chrome mask over her face and then unfortunately took it off a little bit later. I'm going to skip my two favorites on these ones. Luke Evans, I don't know who that is.
1: No. Nope.
0: But he's got a look that's very reminiscent of Rob Halford from Judas Priest. It's like all leather village people style.
1: Okay.
0: And I'm like, oh, okay, you know, just a fan of 80s metal and punk. That's kind of rad. Sarah Paulson wore, this one's kind of neat. So she wore a dress with a dollar bill blindfold.
1: Man.
0: And a lot of people thought it was a statement on how Jeff Bezos and Lauren Sanchez bought their way into the event. And, you know, no one likes them. This was huge for Canadians. Hudson Williams and Connor Story from Heated Rivalry made their Met Gala debuts.
2: Wow.
0: A lot of Canadians showing up on the carpet because Tate McRae doesn't count. Beyonce, she showed up in what can only be described as like an exoskeleton. It looks...
1: Okay, so she's got like ribs...
0: Yeah, like diamond ribs.
1: Yeah.
0: I don't know, something like from Alien. It looks kind of sweet. Then there's a bunch of people I don't know, but I'm going to go to my two favorite.
1: Okay.
0: Number one, and there are two people I do know, Heidi Klum.
1: Yeah.
0: And you know how much she loves the cosplay. She was a stone statue.
2: Whoa.
0: Brilliant.
1: Oh,
0: right?
1: Man.
0: Like that, someone had to like sculpt. She looks like an actual like stone relief statue from the Renaissance. It is

0: 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We got more of Chatham Kent's greatest hits on the way. Taking a peek at your NXS weather forecast next.
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0: Taking a peek at your NXS weather forecast here for today. Cloudy skies expected. Got some rain coming our way later on this afternoon. High getting up to 16. Rain will continue on into tonight with the low dropping down to 6 degrees. Tomorrow, a mix of sun and cloud. We'll see a chance of showers in the morning and a high of 13. Clear tomorrow night, low dropping to plus 2. And for your Thursday, sunshine and a high of 14 degrees. Right now, we got mainly cloudy skies looming over James Street in downtown Wallaceburg. We're currently sitting at 15 degrees Celsius. Find your long-range forecast at CKXSFM.com, your source for local news and information. 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
1: Good morning from the 99.1 Newsroom. I'm Robin Brady. A Ridgetown woman is facing charges accused of continually harassing her ex-girlfriend. Police responded to a Grand Avenue West home in Chatham Saturday night and said the victim had been getting messages from her former partner from multiple phone numbers. Officers were able to track down the accused and brought the woman into custody. The 42-year-old has now been charged with one count of criminal harassment and was released from custody with conditions and a future court date. A special documentary will be screened in Chatham later this month, focusing on human trafficking, intimate partner violence, and femicide. The coalition was created by Kat and Carissa Strain in partnership with Chatham Kent's Anti-Human Trafficking Coalition and the Chatham Kent Coordinating Committee to End Violence Against Women. A red carpet screening will be held at the Capitol Theater May 16th. There's no fee for entry, but donations will be accepted of feminine hygiene products, which will then be distributed to local shelters, food banks, and support agencies. And a flag-raising ceremony is being held later today to mark Community Living Month and the 70th anniversary of Community Living Wallaceburg. It's the start of a month-long celebration, including a recognition and award ceremony later this evening at the Glasstown Brewing Company, along with other festivities through the month of May. You can find all the details on our website at cksfm.com or by visiting getintocommunityliving.com. 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
1: Excess weather, cloudy with more showers possible today. Risk of thunderstorms early this morning. Today's high 16 Celsius. Rain overnight as the temperature dips to 6 degrees. Tomorrow we'll see a mix of sun and cloud with some showers possible and a high of 13. Right now we're sitting at 15 Celsius. That's 59 Fahrenheit. Find your long-range forecast online at cksfm.com.
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8: Checking sports, the Carolina Hurricanes will head to Philadelphia up 2-0 over the Flyers, who grab a 3-2 win in overtime in Game 2. Vegas takes a 1-0 series lead, opening up with a 3-1 win over the Anaheim Ducks. Minnesota Timberwolves grab the winner of San Antonio 104-102, opening the start of their second-round series. New York Knicks level the Philadelphia 76ers 137-98, taking a 1-0 series lead. And the Toronto Blue Jays open up their series in Tampa Bay, starting with a 5-1 loss to the Rays. The Detroit Tigers can't find the win, dropping 5-4 to the Boston Red Sox. And the New York Yankees close out against the Baltimore Orioles, running them over 12-1. And that is a look at sports. I'm Nick Powell.
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0: 6:37 on this Tuesday morning. Chatham Kent's greatest hits. 99.1 CKXS. Tanner, Robin, and Tony hanging out with you here today. And there's nothing worse than, you know, you're getting to know somebody in a new relationship. You think things are going really good, and then all of a sudden, one situation reveals that you're dating an idiot.
1: And it shouldn't take that long to figure it out.
0: It shouldn't, but sometimes it does.
30: Yeah, sometimes people get married without knowing.
0: Oh, yeah. And you know what? I love this, because this is a bunch of women online that are sharing the very moment that they learned that they were dating an idiot.
1: Mm.
0: And this list rules. It is so funny. People are so dumb. Sorry, men are so dumb. In college, this is what one woman said. In college, I came back from spring break with bangs. A guy said, "What did you do to your hair?" She said, "I got bangs." She said it took a very long time to explain to him that bangs was a haircut and not a genetic trait in women. So he thought that just some girls grew bangs and some didn't.
1: Oh,
0: like
1: dude.
0: Curly hair versus straight hair. Here's a good one. My husband thought that women wear white when they're on their period because that's what they do in commercials.
1: Oh, yep. No, it's the opposite of that.
30: Yeah, I would say.
0: Another said, this one's even better. My ex-husband, ex being the very operative part of that, saw a Tampax ad on TV and said, "Hey, you know they only advertise those when they know the women are having their periods." She had to explain to him that all women everywhere are not on the same schedule.
1: No.
0: Ugh, I know, right? Those big tampons trying to get you. Someone said, "I knew a guy who thought a woman could just take a shower after sex to prevent pregnancy."
1: What kind of shower is she having?
0: Yeah, right. You might want to go back to school on that one. My first boyfriend thought that a woman's breasts inflated during sex like a man's penis does. That one's just funny.
30: Oh.
0: That one's just hilarious. That's once again a failing of the school system. My ex-boyfriend was concerned about having periodic night sweats, so he Googled it. He proceeded to try to tell me that he had menopause.
1: Sure.
0: Yeah.
1: Yeah.
0: Oh, yeah.
1: Mm-hmm.
0: Another said my partner had back pain and proceeded to tell me he hopes it wasn't rigor mortis. You have bigger problems there, I guess.
30: Let's deconstruct that word.
0: My ex in college thought women could just produce breast milk on demand. He was shocked when I informed him that I needed to have a baby first.
1: I know many people who don't understand about where breast milk, how it happens.
0: Like, that was just ready to go at all times. It'd be a survival skill at that point.
30: Yeah, right.
0: My high school boyfriend didn't know that tampons were left in. He thought it was just more or less like a cleaning, you know, you get in there, swirling.
1: Like a little scrub.
0: Like a little scrub, kind of like a
30: loofah. Wipe the counter.
0: And finally, someone said, I had to tell, there's a lot of exes in these stories.
1: Mm.
0: And finally, someone said, I had to tell an ex that women pooped.
1: What?
0: It's a tough lesson to learn
1: best
0: some point in your
1: secret.
0: Life. The best kept secret. Actually, you know what? That's a testament to women everywhere that he was fooled for so long. Like, he got into dating age before he was like, wait a second. Look at that moment from Breaking Bad with Hank when he figures out that Walter White.
30: What?
0: Here's Everly.

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1: And being Cinco de Mayo, we are starting with the year 1862. It was on this day Mexico repelled the French forces of Napoleon III at the Battle of Puebla, a victory that became a symbol of resistance to foreign domination and is now celebrated as the national holiday, Cinco de Mayo. In 1904, Cy Young registered the first perfect game, no player reaching first base of the modern baseball era, for the Boston Americans against the Philadelphia Athletics. And on this day in 1961, Alan Shepard Jr. made a 15-minute suborbital flight in the Freedom 7 spacecraft, becoming the first U.S. astronaut to travel into space.
0: That's a look back at this day in history. We'll take a look forward at your XS weather forecast coming up next.
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0: Yes, the weather. Taking a peek here, we're going to see cloudy skies to start, possible showers here and there, but rain is going to begin sometime later on early this afternoon, high getting up to 16 degrees. That rain will continue on into tonight with the low dropping down to 6. Tomorrow, a mix of sun and cloud. We'll see a chance of showers in the morning, a high of 13. Clear skies tomorrow night, but the low is going to drop to about plus 2. Then sunshine on Thursday with a high of 14. Right now, we got cloudy skies looming over James Street in downtown Wallaceburg, almost already at our high for the day. We're sitting at 15 degrees Celsius. Find your long-range forecast at ckxsfm.com. 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
1: Good morning. From the 99.1 Newsroom, I'm Robin Brady. An arrest has been made after a local resident received several harassing messages from an ex-girlfriend. Chatham Kent police were called to a Grand Avenue West home Saturday night after the victim reported getting harassing messages from her former partner from multiple different numbers. Following an investigation, a suspect was located and arrested. The 42-year-old Ridgetown woman was charged with one count of criminal harassment before being released with conditions and a future court date. Chatham Kent Police will once again be honing their skills over the next few days. We get that story from 99.1's Nick Powell.
2: In what has become a weekly exercise, officers with the Chatham Kent Police will be taking part in training at the former St. Ursula School at LaCroix Street today through Thursday. Authorities are warning neighboring residents that there will be an increased police presence and exercises that include realistic sound effects. Members of the public are reminded this is a training exercise only, and there's no cause for alarm. To ensure the safety and effectiveness of the training, the public is asked to avoid the immediate area while the exercises are underway. Nick Powell, CKXS News.
1: A locally produced documentary focusing on the rise of human trafficking, intimate partner violence, and femicide will premiere in Chatham, Kent. Produced by Kat and Carissa Strain, known professionally as the Sisters Strain, The Coalition is a documentary aiming to educate the community about the rise of violence against women. Produced in partnership with the Chatham Kent Anti-Human Trafficking Coalition and the Chatham Kent Coordinating Committee to End Violence Against Women, the film shows family members and survivors from across Ontario who share their first-hand lived experience on human trafficking and femicide. The filmmakers note that intimate partner violence has been deemed an epidemic in over 100 municipalities across Ontario, with one woman killed every 5 days in the province. A red carpet premiere screening of the documentary will be held at 7 o'clock Saturday, May 16th at the Chatham Capitol Theatre. The screening is open to everyone and entry is free. Donations of feminine hygiene products will be accepted at the door and distributed to local support organizations. Community Living Month is underway in Chatham Kent, and officials in Wallaceburg plan to celebrate in style. To mark the 70th anniversary of Community Living Wallaceburg, a flag-raising ceremony is being held at the Municipal Building on James Street just after 4 this afternoon. The celebrations continue at the Glasstown Brewing Company with a recognition and awards ceremony tonight. Other events through the month include an open house at the Community Living Wallaceburg offices on Dufferin Avenue May 13th, a trivia night at the Glasstown Brewing Company May 20th, community cleanup and dance both being held on May 21st, and a 70th anniversary dinner at the Sydenham Community Curling Club on May 28th. 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
1: Excess weather, a chance of showers this morning with more rain expected to begin near noon, risk of thunderstorms as well. Today's high 16 Celsius. More rain overnight, a low of 6 degrees. Tomorrow, we'll see a mix of sun and clouds, still a chance of showers in the morning at a high of 13. Looking ahead to Thursday, sunshine 14 degrees for the high and cloudy on Friday with showers possible and a high of 14. Right now, we're sitting at 15 Celsius, that's 59 Fahrenheit. Coming up next, Nick Powell takes a look at sports.
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2: Checking sports, the Carolina Hurricanes have taken a 2-0 lead in their series, who shine in overtime 3-2 over the Philadelphia Flyers. With the series now shifting over to Philadelphia, Vegas Golden Knights draw first blood with a 3-1 win against the Anaheim Ducks. In the start of the second round of the NBA, the Minnesota Timberwolves hang on for the 104-102 win against San Antonio, and the New York Knicks run over Philadelphia 137-98. Toronto Blue Jays open up their series in Tampa Bay with a 5-1 loss to the Rays. With the Detroit Tigers, they fall short 5-4 to the Boston Red Sox. New York Yankees wrap up against Baltimore with a 12-1 win. Spring training is underway for the Chatham-Kent Barnstormers with a pair of upcoming exhibition games, including a late-morning matchup today. Teams on the road taking on the London Majors. Ryan takes on the mound for CK with first pitch coming just after 11 o'clock at Labatt Memorial Park. Barnstormers will play in front of their hometown crowd on Friday against Kitchener. And that is a good sports. I'm Nick Powell.
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0: 7:07 on a Tuesday morning. It's Chatham Kent's greatest hits, 99.1 CKXS, Tanner, Robin, and Tony hanging out with you here today. Now, you guys.
10: Yeah.
0: How would you feel about strangers at your wedding?
10: No, I don't even want my family at my wedding.
0: Ooh, hope they're not listening.
1: We almost had strangers at our wedding.
0: Really?
1: Yeah. We got married at what used to be the River Rock in Chatham.
0: Party.
1: And the owner, it was a bar, and so we closed it down for the night, but the owner didn't want it closed down for the night and said, you know, okay, so maybe we have your wedding until like 10, and then we open the doors.
0: And you said no?
1: Yeah, we did say no, like, but there were a few people who showed up thinking that it was just a normal night, a normal Saturday night at the bar, and we're like, no, and a few people had to be escorted out.
0: It's a bold move to be like, okay, I knew you paid for this space.
1: However, I would still like to make some money off it.
0: Now, speaking in that same vein, but actually putting the money into your hands, would you charge to have strangers attend your wedding?
1: No.
0: No? Still no?
10: Tone? Yeah, I would.
0: Yeah, I'm kind of, it's winning me
10: over. Wedding cake
0: here.
10: Ain't cheap. You know?
0: There's a new platform online that connects couples who have extra wedding seats with guests, allowing people to pay to attend their wedding to offset the costs. So number one, it's a way to provide last minute cancellations with seat fillers. And also helping to meet venue minimums, recoup costs, things like that. But also, if you're charging per head, you're going to make that cost back a little bit and just hope that whoever's willing to pay to attend a stranger's wedding is not going to ruin it.
1: Yeah, that's the thing.
0: There is a verification process.
11: you do get to kind of meet them, I guess. Like,
10: you get to veto them?
11: Yeah, you can kind of have, like, kind of like an Airbnb. You have a little bit of a preliminary interview. Like, hey, you going to wreck my stuff?
10: No.
11: No? Okay. All right. Guests can purchase a seat like they're going to a pro sports event. Guests are verified by a third party using IDs, barometric scans. That information is sent to a couple. Their wedding planner must approve anyone attending the event. So, like, you could scope out their social media and stuff, see if they look like fun, that kind of thing.
1: Or too much fun.
11: Or too much fun. That's the other thing. But if you go in there and you see, like, we got a whole list of professional wedding crashers here, all I can think of is the weddings where nobody was willing to get the dance floor started.
1: Yeah, those are the people who will do it.
11: Oh, these are the people who are doing it. These are the people who, you know, as soon as dinner's done, three buttons are undone on that shirt. They're ready to go. That tie has somehow disappeared, as has the jacket.
1: Oh, man.
11: And already they're sweaty, even though the music hasn't started playing yet. It seems strange to some, but creators say it's much more natural than you might expect, and they've had a lot of really great experiences and testimonials. You're not going to hear about the time the venues were burnt to the ground, but, you know. Worth a try. If you want to check it out, it's called Not a Wedding Crasher. Ooh. Is the name of the app. We got more of Chad and Kent's greatest hits on the way. We're in the mood for some Robert Plant. Your Good News File is coming up after this.

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1: Library patrons in Chatham Kent being invited to start a new chapter this month. Local residents can now visit any Chatham Kent Public Library branch to have their old overdue fines cleared from their account. Officials say they recognize that overdue fines can be a barrier to accessing library services, and they hope anyone who's not using the library because of those fines will now feel welcome to come back and resume using library services. There are some limitations, of course. Replacement charges for unreturned or damaged items cannot be waived. The campaign runs now through October 24th, which marks the end of Ontario Public Library Week. So if you've got any of those outstanding fines for books that just didn't get back on time, now is the time to head back to the library.
0: I remember waiting around for Library Amnesty Day. It was so good. Well, that's our good news file, and it certainly is good news because it's a great chance and a great excuse maybe to rediscover your local library. Great stuff in there. It's all brought to you by Victory Lincoln, 301 Richmond Street in Chatham, online at victorylincoln.com. We got more of Chatham Kent's greatest hits coming up next.
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today with some showers still possible this morning. More rain beginning later on near noon. A high getting up to 16. Rain expected to continue on into tonight with the low dropping down to 6. A mix of sun and clouds tomorrow. We'll see a slight chance of showers in the morning. High of 13 degrees. Clear skies tomorrow night. The low dropping down to plus 2. And for your Thursday, sunshine with a high of 14. Right now we got cloudy skies over James Street here in downtown Wallaceburg. We're sitting at 14 degrees Celsius. Find your long-range weather forecast over at CKXSFM.com, your source for local news and information. 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But first, it's the Bare Naked Ladies on 99.1 CKXS.

0: 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Tired of bladder leaks? Try Emcella and say hello to a strong pelvic floor. No surgery, no downtimes.
1: Good morning from the 99.1 Newsroom. I'm Robin Brady. A Ridgetown woman is facing charges accused of continually harassing her ex-girlfriend. Police responded to a Grand Avenue West home in Chatham Saturday night and said the victim had been getting messages from her former partner from multiple phone numbers. Officers were able to track down the accused and brought the woman into custody. The 42-year-old has now been charged with one count of criminal harassment and was released from custody with conditions and a future court date. A special documentary will be screened in Chatham later this month, focusing on human trafficking, intimate partner violence, and femicide. The coalition was created by Kat and Carissa Strain in partnership with Chatham Kent's Anti-Human Trafficking Coalition and the Chatham Kent Coordinating Committee to End Violence Against Women. A red carpet screening will be held at the Capitol Theater May 16th. There's no fee for entry, but donations will be accepted of feminine hygiene products, which will then be distributed to local shelters, food banks, and support agencies. And a flag-raising ceremony is being held later today to mark Community Living Month and the 70th anniversary of Community Living Wallaceburg. It's the start of a month-long celebration, including a recognition and award ceremony later this evening at the Glasstown Brewing Company, along with other festivities through the month of May. You can find all the details on our website at ckxsfm.com or by visiting getintocommunityliving.com. 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
1: Excess weather, cloudy with more showers possible today. Risk of thunderstorms early this morning. Today's high 16 Celsius. Rain overnight as the temperature dips to 6 degrees. Tomorrow we'll see a mix of sun and cloud with some showers possible and a high of 13. Right now we're sitting at 14 Celsius. That's 57 Fahrenheit. Find your long-range forecast online at ckxsfm.com.
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7: Checking sports, the Carolina Hurricanes will head to Philadelphia up 2-0 over the Flyers. Grab a 3-2 win in overtime in Game 2. Vegas takes a 1-0 series lead, opening up with a 3-1 win over the Anaheim Ducks. The Minnesota Timberwolves grab the win over San Antonio 104-102, opening the start of their second-round series. The New York Knicks level the Philadelphia 76ers 137-98, taking a 1-0 series lead. And the Toronto Blue Jays open up their series in Tampa Bay, starting with a 5-1 loss to the Rays. Detroit Tigers can't find the win, dropping 5-4 to the Boston Red Sox. And the New York Yankees close out against the Baltimore Orioles, running them over 12-1. And that is a look at sports. I'm Nick Powell.
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27: 7:36 on a Tuesday morning is Chatham Kent's greatest hits, 99.1 CKXS. You're hanging out here with Robin Brady, Tony Sakachi, and allow me to introduce myself. I like cutting down modern technology. My name is Tanner Havens.
28: What's on the docket today? What's on the cutting board today?
27: I'm excited because emergency officials over in San Francisco and Austin, Texas, are both warning the company Waymo to immediately pull their self-driving cars off the road because they just aren't ready.
29: Shocking.
27: I know, right? Almost as if this self-driving cars thing that you've been working on for 20 years isn't a good idea. But anyway, I continue here. The self-driving cars Waymo are having a big, big malfunction when it comes to emergency vehicles. So when emergency vehicles are coming up, they have a default option to freeze. Right?
29: When stopping?
27: Just stopping.
29: Pulling over.
27: Yeah, just slowing to a stop, not pulling over, because a lot of these, like in Austin, Texas, and in San Francisco, in those cities, a lot of times just you can't pull over, right? You just stop where you are and allow the vehicles to go through. But here's the problem. They are not being discerning as to where they are stopping.
28: Nice.
27: Because when you stop for an emergency vehicle and you're slowing down to make your stop, you've signaled, you're pulling over, what is the main thing you're trying to do when you come to a stop?
29: Make room.
27: Make room and not block any entrances, right? You don't want anyone pulling over in the middle of an intersection or like blocking a driveway because you don't know if that emergency vehicle is going exactly right there, right? So as you pull over, you want to make sure you're off to the side, you're giving lots of room, and you're not blocking any entrances. And now they're running into problems where these vehicles were blocking entrances to hospitals, to fire stations, and to actual emergencies. One Austin official says, quote, "I believe the technology was deployed too quickly."
29: Yeah.
27: Yeah, their default is to freeze. It's not great. These concerns are only growing now that Waymo has just been expanding across the United States. Company says it now gives more than 500,000 paid rides every week in driverless vehicles.
29: Would you ever get into a driverless cab? I'm guessing you would not.
27: Oh, no. Hard no. Absolutely not. If I stepped in and I did not see a human being, I would be like, carry on, and then it would take everything in me not to let the air out of the tires.
29: Stone, would you?
28: I think I'd give it a try just once, just to see what it's like. I'd be terrified the entire time. Yeah, I don't trust a self-driving car.
27: I am just glad that we are in a small enough community that I don't think we're going to roll out the little delivery robots. Have you seen those in commercials?
28: Yeah,
29: I have.
27: Little coffee delivery robots.
29: They're kind of cute.
27: They sure are, and it still take everything in me not to kick them over.
28: Yeah.
27: Just tip them over onto the side.
29: You're a terrible person, Tanner.
27: No. We strike now. We strike now before they grow in numbers. We strike the robots while they're weak, while they're just delivering our coffee. Actually, and I think I've told this story before on air, every time I'm at the Walmart and I see the little cleaning robot, I want to take 4 grocery items and stack it around it so it can't do anything. Because those 4 grocery items wouldn't stop a person.
29: You are chaos incarnate.
27: They would just stop a robot. You got to fight, even in the smallest ways. Either way, driverless cars are probably not going to be something we see in Canada anytime soon. I don't know if they're in any of the larger centers. I really couldn't say. I feel like if they were, we'd already be making fun of them. So let's go with no. We'll see how the United States does with it. They're a good beta test ground. Here's Styx, a 99.1 CKXS.

0: There's Styx on 99.1 CKXS, Adam Kent's greatest hits. Broadcasting live from James Street here in downtown Wallaceburg. We're joined on air by our mayor, Darren Caniff. Good morning, Mr. Mayor.
1: Good morning. I'm just so happy that since Robin had the snowplow named after her, we haven't had to use it. So maybe it'll never snow again.
2: Ever again.
0: I remember standing in that parking lot, freezing my butt off, watching the, like, seeing Robin's Fly Robin Fly Flow, which was awesome to see, and just going, oh my goodness, I can't wait to see this in action next year. So hopefully that'll be the case. But we got lots to talk. December 24th. That's the first day we want to see the Fly Robin Fly on the road. We got lots to talk about, so let's dive right in, Mr. Mayor. Off the hop, I know you wanted to talk about an event that has become a favorite for some here in Chatham-Kent. So I wanted to know a little bit more about the Taste of CK.
1: Yes. So a couple weeks ago, Taste of CK was announced. And it's basically the multi-week celebration of cultural diversity in Chatham-Kent. And it's a multi-week celebration that goes June 27th to July 26th. But it brings about all sorts of different groups and organizations and celebrates multiculturalism. And but it's meant to have events different places. Rather than all in one spot, a business will host something and it'll be a whatever night to celebrate a particular ethnic group or... But the nice thing is that there's some grant money available to a group organization that wants to have an event somewhere, wherever they want to have it in Chatham-Kent. So that deadline is May 15th. So if you go to tasteofchathamkent.ca, there's all the information about the event. But I know we had a lot, several events historically. We want to keep that going and get more events happening. We speak over 70 different languages here in Chatham-Kent. Wow. And multiculturalism is becoming bigger and bigger. And it's great to be able to understand the other various ethnic groups and their cultures and to celebrate them.
2: Sounds good, yeah. And so when are the dates for the... I know you said the deadline for that is May 15th, but when are the dates for the Taste of Chatham-Kent?
1: June 27th to July 26th.
2: Nice. So that'll be a great summer festival once again. And we are getting into that season of events and festivals and weekends filling up quite quickly in Chatham-Kent.
1: Yes. There's a full slate of them. I expect there be as many events as ever happening. Big events, small. I know that historically I probably attend 100, 150 events at least over the summer. You know, there's a lot of great things going on. A lot of volunteers that drive most every one of those events is people volunteering their time. So, again, I'll always get back to that. That's the heart of our community, all the amazing people that volunteer their time.
0: Yeah, absolutely. The other thing we've been talking about all throughout this morning in the XS News headlines is the flag raising is going to be happening later on today. It is officially Community Living Month all across our country here. I know the flag raising in Chatham happened last week. Flag raising in Wallaceburg is today. But it's a big month to celebrate, especially in Wallaceburg this year, as they're celebrating 70 years in the community.
1: I know. Community Living is an amazing organization. You don't realize how much they do. That their clients, they're out volunteering. Everywhere I go, when I'm with all the events we just talked about, inevitably some people from Community Living will be volunteering at those events. And you have a number of volunteers supporting Community Living. But they do great work allowing people to get in, be part of the community. And I will be out the flag raising today in Wallaceburg, celebrating that. It's 70 years. It is a huge milestone.
0: Absolutely. Well, we catch up with our mayor each and every Tuesday morning right here on 99.1 CKXS. Mr. Mayor, we thank you for your time. Anything else you wanted to talk about with our listeners here before we let you go, sir?
1: Yeah, I just had the privilege yesterday. I was at Queen's Park. We were out with Western Ontario Wardens Caucus and advocating for various things for Chatham-Kent and other communities across Southwest Ontario. So it was great to meet with different ministers. And last week I was there with the Ontario Big City Mayors. And we spoke with the Premier, spoke with a number of ministers just advocating that we need infrastructure money here. We need help with the homeless situation. We need, there's a number of things we need help with that we're advocating with the province. So it was a good couple of weeks.
0: 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More details on these stories and more coming up over at CKXSFM.com as well. You can always head over there to keep up to date on what's going on in your community. We'll take a peek at traffic and weather coming up next.
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2: Checking in on the roads, it's clear so far weather-wise. We'll be seeing some showers a little later in the day, but for right now, your morning commute is not going to be terribly challenging. The roads are in good shape. School buses are all running this morning. We've got the ongoing construction on Water Street in Wallaceburg that's going to last until the end of the month. King Street West and First Street near downtown Chatham still shut down for sections between now and the end of October for that reconstruction work. And 7th Line West is closed from just west of Prosperity Way over to the Wattock Drain. That should also be done by the end of the month. If you're filling up the tank, this one hurts again today. I'm very sorry. So Wallaceburg steady at $1.74. And that's probably your best bet. In Chatham, a handful of stations have jumped up to $1.89.
0: Oh, goodness.
2: Still close.
0: Still not great.
2: No. There are some that are still around $1.74 and $1.77 in Blenheim.
0: Okay. So that bike is in the shed.
2: Uh-huh.
0: Maybe I can dig it out. Mm-hmm. Okay. We're going to take a peek at your Access weather forecast. It's all coming up alongside your Access news headlines right here on 99.1 CKXS. I mean, it's a little bit of rain, but I guess it's still better news than the gas prices. Here's Great Big C on 99.1 CKXS.

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1: Good morning. From the 99.1 Newsroom, I'm Robin Brady. An arrest has been made after a local resident received several harassing messages from an ex-girlfriend. Chatham-Kent police were called to a Grand Avenue West home Saturday night after the victim reported getting harassing messages from her former partner from multiple different numbers. Following an investigation, a suspect was located and arrested. The 42-year-old Ridgetown woman was charged with one count of criminal harassment before being released with conditions and a future court date. Chatham-Kent police will once again be honing their skills over the next few days. We get that story from 99.1's Nick Powell.
2: In what has become a weekly exercise, officers with the Chatham-Kent police will be taking part in training at the former St. Ursula School at LaCroix Street today through Thursday. Authorities are warning neighboring residents that there will be an increased police presence and exercises that include realistic sound effects. Members of the public are reminded this is a training exercise only, and there's no cause for alarm. To ensure the safety and effectiveness of the training, the public is asked to avoid the immediate area while the exercises are underway. Nick Powell, CKXS News.
1: A locally produced documentary focusing on the rise of human trafficking, intimate partner violence, and femicide will premiere in Chatham-Kent. Produced by Kat and Carissa Strain, known professionally as the Sisters Strain, The Coalition is a documentary aiming to educate the community about the rise of violence against women. Produced in partnership with the Chatham-Kent Anti-Human Trafficking Coalition and the Chatham-Kent Coordinating Committee to End Violence Against Women, the film shows family members and survivors from across Ontario who share their first-hand lived experience on human trafficking and femicide. The filmmakers note that intimate partner violence has been deemed an epidemic in over 100 municipalities across Ontario, with one woman killed every 5 days in the province. A red carpet premiere screening of the documentary will be held at 7 o'clock Saturday, May 16th at the Chatham Capital Theatre. The screening is open to everyone and entry is free. Donations of feminine hygiene products will be accepted at the door and distributed to local support organizations. Community Living Month is underway in Chatham-Kent, and officials in Wallaceburg plan to celebrate in style. To mark the 70th anniversary of Community Living Wallaceburg, a flag-raising ceremony is being held at the Municipal Building on James Street just after 4 this afternoon. The celebrations continue at the Glasstown Brewing Company with a recognition and awards ceremony tonight. Other events through the month include an open house at the Community Living Wallaceburg offices on Dufferin Avenue May 13th, a Trivia Night at the Glasstown Brewing Company May 20th, Community Cleanup and Dance, both being held May 21st, and a 70th anniversary dinner at the Sydenham Community Curling Club on May 28th. 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
1: Excess weather, a chance of showers this morning with more rain expected to begin near noon, risk of thunderstorms as well. Today's high, 16 Celsius. More rain overnight, a low of 6 degrees. Tomorrow, we'll see a mix of sun and clouds, still a chance of showers in the morning at a high of 13. Looking ahead to Thursday, sunshine, 14 degrees for the high, and cloudy on Friday with showers possible and a high of 14. Right now, we're sitting at 14 Celsius. That's 57 Fahrenheit. Coming up next, Nick Powell takes a look at sports.
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2: Checking sports, the Carolina Hurricanes have taken a 2-0 lead in their series, who shine in overtime 3-2 over the Philadelphia Flyers. The series now shifting over to Philadelphia. Vegas Golden Knights draw first blood with a 3-1 win against the Anaheim Ducks. In the start of the second round of the NBA, the Minnesota Timberwolves hang on for the 104-102 win against San Antonio. The New York Knicks run over Philadelphia 137-98. The Toronto Blue Jays open up their series in Tampa Bay with a 5-1 loss to the Rays. The Detroit Tigers, they fall short 5-4 to the Boston Red Sox. The New York Yankees wrap up against Baltimore with a 12-1 win. Spring training is underway for the Chatham-Kent Barnstormers with a pair of upcoming exhibition games, including a late-morning matchup today. Teams on the road taking on the London Majors. Ryan takes on the mound for CK, with first pitch coming just after 11 o'clock at Labatt Memorial Park. Barnstormers will play in front of their hometown crowd on Friday against Kitchener. And that is a look at sports. I'm Nick Powell.
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16: Tuesday.
15: Talk. Do you ever shut up?
18: Sure I can.
14: Sure I can.
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22: 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It's showtime.
3: 8:08 on a Tuesday morning. It's Chatham Kent's greatest hits, 99.1 CKXS. Tanner, Robin, and Tony hanging out with you here today. And I hate to start your morning out with some sad news.
23: Oh, no.
3: But Ask Jeeves has officially been laid off.
23: Aww. Let's Ask Jeeves.
24: Oh, my.
3: Are you messing with me?
23: Let's Ask Jeeves.
3: Are you serious with me right now?
23: Jeeves is like a butler, right?
3: Yeah, well, at least he knows that. Ask Jeeves was like the original search engine.
23: Yep. I thought that was Yahoo.
3: Before Google, you asked Jeeves.
24: Mm-hmm.
3: You had to ask a fake butler to Google things for you. That was a huge run. It actually switched to ask.com after a certain time.
24: Yeah, yeah.
3: So that was when Jeeves kind of lost, I'm assuming, had to sell out the business to some shareholders, and then he had to take
24: his
3: name off.
24: He just took a back seat for a while.
3: Yeah, you know.
23: He heard he retired,
3: really there in a consulting capacity.
24: But he was still doing all the work behind the scenes.
3: The platform was rebranded back in 2006. So 20 years later, ask.com as of now is officially shut down.
24: Poor Jeeves.
3: Yep. Ask.com is known for letting users type in full questions. And obviously, users typing in full questions has been replaced by something else.
23: Yeah.
3: There's no longer Ask Jeeves. It's Ask ChatGPT. Another job lost to AI. Look at this butler. Look at him. He's sitting there. He looks so happy. He has no idea of what's to come.
24: He was so proper.
3: Yeah. Tony Sakachi has no idea who he is.
23: Sorry.
24: And that's why he lost his job.
3: Exactly.
7: You lost his job. It's you. It's Tony's fault.
23: They rebranded in 2006. I was six.
7: Exactly. And can you account for your whereabouts at the time? Well, ask Jeeves. Definitely going to pour one out for our boy, the butler, in his pinstripe suit. Always ready to answer my questions about dinosaurs when I was a kid. We got more Chad of Ken's greatest hits on the way. 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

0: got a couple of anniversaries to start us off today. 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
0: 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Wishing all the best to Tate O'Leary, Justin Wall, Nick Goodall, and Peyton Cook. Happy birthday.
1: Adding to that, we got the celebrity birthdays here today. A happy birthday going out to Adele.
0: Nice.
1: She turns 38 years old here today. Henry Cavill is 43. Oh. Yes, Superman himself turning 43 years old. That was Robin's turn to go, mine now. Danielle Fischel, a.k.a. Topanga Lawrence from Boy Meets World, 45 years old. The first woman I ever loved. Vincent Kartheiser, who was the weasel Pete Campbell in Mad Men, is 47 years old. Oh, I know. It's taking you back. I loved that show.
0: Me too.
1: On the news side of things, former NBC Nightly News anchor and, there's opinions about Brian Williams, but he's 67 years old here today. On the news-ish side, Kurt Loder is 81. We also have a very happy birthday to John Rhys-Davies, a.k.a. Gimli from The Lord of the Rings. Gimli, son of Gloin, 82 years old here today. Michael Palin from Monty Python, 83 years old today.
0: Nice.
1: It's a big one.
0: Yeah.
1: Lance Hendrickson, who's Bishop in the Alien movies.
0: Android. Okay.
1: Yeah, 86 years old today. And some celebrities who've passed on. Tammy Wynette passed away back in 1998. And author and the father of communism, Karl Marx, passed away in 1883. That's your birthdays and anniversaries brought to you by Dr. Mike Cho Young, Dr. Abby Gonzalez, and the team at McNaughton Family Dental. 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
2: Excess weather. We'll see cloudy skies here today. Some rain expected to begin a little bit later on in the day around noon. Those showers continuing with the high getting up to about 16. We're kind of around where our high for the day is going to be. Tonight, rain continuing on into the evening. Low falling to about plus 6. Mainly cloudy tomorrow, turning to a mix of sun and cloud. We'll see a slight chance in the morning of some showers to start your day. High getting up to 13. Clearing up tomorrow night, but the low is going to drop down to about plus 2, and for your Thursday, sunshine with a high of 14. Find your long-range weather forecast over at CKXSFM.com, your source for local news and information. Right now, we got mainly cloudy skies. The sun does seem to be peeking through onto James Street here in downtown Wallaceburg. And your XS News headlines are on the way. Robin will keep us up to date on what's going on here in the community after Dave.

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1: Good morning. 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A Ridgetown woman is facing charges accused of continually harassing her ex-girlfriend. Police responded to a Grand Avenue West home in Chatham Saturday night and said the victim had been getting messages from her former partner from multiple phone numbers. Officers were able to track down the accused and brought the woman into custody. The 42-year-old has now been charged with one count of criminal harassment and was released from custody with conditions and a future court date. A special documentary will be screened in Chatham later this month, focusing on human trafficking, intimate partner violence, and femicide. The coalition was created by Kat and Carissa Strain in partnership with Chatham Kent's Anti-Human Trafficking Coalition and the Chatham Kent Coordinating Committee to End Violence Against Women. A red carpet screening will be held at the Capitol Theater May 16th. There's no fee for entry, but donations will be accepted of feminine hygiene products, which will then be distributed to local shelters, food banks, and support agencies. And a flag-raising ceremony is being held later today to mark Community Living Month and the 70th anniversary of Community Living Wallaceburg. It's the start of a month-long celebration, including a recognition and award ceremony later this evening at the Glasstown Brewing Company, along with other festivities through the month of May. You can find all the details on our website at cksfm.com or by visiting getintocommunityliving.com. 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
1: Access weather. More showers expected today with a high of 16 Celsius. Rain overnight as the temperature drops to 6 degrees. Tomorrow we could see a few showers in the morning. Otherwise, a mix of sun and cloud and a high of 13. Right now we're sitting at 15 Celsius, 59 Fahrenheit. Find your long-range forecast online at cksfm.com.
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9: Checking sports, the Carolina Hurricanes will head to Philadelphia up 2-0 over the Flyers, who grab a 3-2 win in overtime in Game 2. Vegas takes a 1-0 series lead, opening up with a 3-1 win over the Anaheim Ducks. The Minnesota Timberwolves grab the winner of San Antonio 104-102, opening the start of their second-round series. New York Knicks level the Philadelphia 76ers 137-98, taking a 1-0 series lead. And the Toronto Blue Jays open up their series in Tampa Bay, starting with a 5-1 loss to the Rays. The Detroit Tigers can't find the win, dropping 5-4 to the Boston Red Sox. And the New York Yankees close out against the Baltimore Orioles, running them over 12-1. And that is a look at sports. I'm Nick Powell.
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7: 8:36 here on a Tuesday morning. It's Chatham Kent's greatest hits, 99.1 CKXS. And you know what? I think we should give away some tickets.
14: Oh, okay.
7: Heck yeah.
14: That's always fun.
7: Because this weekend is going to be the Hip Fest, Road to Hip Fest 2026 this Saturday at the Armories.
14: Man, that has come up fast.
7: Oh, yeah. So this is a good kickoff party for spring, summertime, for the good weather. It's going to be kind of like a precursor to their big Hip Fest later on in August. That happens at the backyard at Sons of Kent. This one's going to happen over at the Chatham Armories this Saturday. Grace 2. The countrywide famous tribute to the Tragically Hip is going to be at the Armories, all to raise money for the Children's Treatment Center Foundation.
14: Love it.
7: So there are still a few tickets available. If you want to go to grace2band.ca, you can grab those up today. But we got a pair of tickets to this Saturday's event right here. So if you're a big Tragically Hip fan and you want to support a great local organization, why not clear some time out this Saturday to attend the Road to Hip Fest? And I can promise you it's going to be one of the best parties you attend this spring.
14: Nice.
7: It's always a packed house. It's always a good time. And it's always extremely Canadian as they pay tribute to Gord Downey and the Tragically Hip. So I have a pair of tickets to this Saturday's Road to Hip Fest at the Armories to the first person who can correctly identify which Tragically Hip song is in today's clip. The number to call is 519-627-0991. If you know which Hip song this is, you're going to the Road to Hip Fest this Saturday. There it is, 519-627-0991. Exactly 1 second, too. 519-627-0991. We'll answer some phones and leave you with Three Doors Down on XS.

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2: Reluctantly crouched at the starting line. 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The green light flashes, the flags go up. 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

0: Cake on 99.1 CKXS. Chatham Kent's greatest hits, broadcasting from James Street here in downtown Wallaceburg. And we've been gearing up all throughout this week. We've mentioned it a couple times yesterday as well. McHappy Day.
1: That's tomorrow.
0: Less than 24 hours away. Yes, indeed. We are going to be talking a little bit more from Wallaceburg McDonald's tomorrow. Got a couple special guests that are going to be joining me throughout the day.
1: Grimace?
0: I don't know. But even if Grimace does join me, I don't think I'll be able to get him to talk.
1: What about Ronald?
0: Ronald's been known to say a word or two.
1: Nice.
0: I'm not sure if I'm going to get those special guests on, but more people are going to be able to talk about the Ronald McDonald House charities, so we can learn a little bit more about the impact made on the McHappy Day, because it does make a difference.
2: And if you don't know someone directly who has taken advantage of the services offered by the Ronald McDonald House, you'd know someone within your circle. Mm-hmm. Like, you may not know the immediate family, but you know of them, and you know how much help that gives to families in times of terrible crisis and dealing with a sick child, and being able to get that support from the Ronald McDonald House, just absolutely immaculate.
0: I've done the McHappy Day broadcast for, I think, 5 years now. And now I've seen, in all of those 5 years, the one constant I see is people coming through, making an order, and I'll talk to them, strike up a conversation while they're waiting, and be like, hey, you know, thanks for coming to McHappy Day. How's it going this morning? I'm like, oh, yeah, you know, we used the Ronald McDonald House when my kids were, shortly after my kids were born, and because of that, we always make sure to support McHappy Day. I have heard that story so many times. So many times. So that means that this organization and the locations in both Windsor and London have helped so many families in the Chatham-Kent area. I know there's always a little bit of a hesitancy when a large corporation tells you to donate something. And believe me, I'm the first one to go and throw on that hat and just inspect that. But seeing the impact that the Ronald McDonald House makes on families in Chatham-Kent shows how important that organization is and how important McHappy Day is. To go grab something, treat yourself to a nice treat, save on some dinner so you don't have to expend any effort, and you send those funds to a really great cause. And as Robin said yesterday, there's lots of other ways to donate, even if you don't want to grab a bite. You already grabbed some socks there.
2: Yeah, the Argyle socks they've got this year, which are super fun with all the characters on them. You can also do the roundup for Ronald McDonald House. So,
0: also a good one, too.
2: And you can, you know, say, I would like to donate five extra dollars, or just round up to the nearest dollar. But there's lots of ways to make sure that you're supporting the cause.
0: So we are going to be talking about all those ways and more when we broadcast live from McDonald's right here in Wallaceburg. So make sure you tune it in. We're live from Mickey D's for McHappy Day tomorrow at 6 a.m. We'll check traffic and weather coming up next.
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2: Checking in on the roads, things are moving pretty smoothly this morning. Major and secondary routes, no major trouble to speak of. We've got the school buses on the road this morning, no delays to report. Just the ongoing construction notes, we've been going over them for days. Water Street in Wallaceburg, the King Street West and First Street construction in downtown Chatham. If you are heading to fill up the tank, though, this is where things get a little dicey. Many stations in Chatham now have jumped up to $1.89 this morning. You can still find some in the mid to high $1.70 range, but they are becoming few and far between. Ridgetown, we've got a range of $1.79 to $1.86, and steady at $1.74 in Wallaceburg.
0: I've been siphoning Tony Sakachi's Corolla for weeks. 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Sorry, Tone. Hope you can get back to Thamesville today. Taking a peek at your XS weather forecast. It looks like we're going to see mainly cloudy skies throughout. Some showers beginning up later on this afternoon. High of 16 degrees. Showers tonight as well, with a low dropping down to 6. We'll see a mix of sun and cloud tomorrow. Just a chance of showers in the morning, then clearing later in the day. High of 13 degrees. Clear skies tomorrow night, but the low dropping down to plus 2. And for your Thursday, sunshine and a high of 14 degrees. Right now, mainly cloudy over James Street here in downtown Wallaceburg. We're sitting at 15 degrees Celsius. Here's Chilliwack, Fly at Night on CKXS.

0: Good morning from the 99.1 Newsroom. I'm Robin Brady. A Ridgetown woman is facing charges accused of continually harassing her ex-girlfriend. Police responded to a Grand Avenue West home in Chatham Saturday night and said the victim had been getting messages from her former partner from multiple phone numbers. Officers were able to track down the accused and brought the woman into custody. The 42-year-old has now been charged with one count of criminal harassment and was released from custody with conditions and a future court date. A special documentary will be screened in Chatham later this month, focusing on human trafficking, intimate partner violence, and femicide. The coalition was created by Kat and Carissa Strain in partnership with Chatham Kent's Anti-Human Trafficking Coalition and the Chatham Kent Coordinating Committee to End Violence Against Women. A red carpet screening will be held at the Capitol Theater May 16th. There's no fee for entry, but donations will be accepted of feminine hygiene products, which will then be distributed to local shelters, food banks, and support agencies. And a flag-raising ceremony is being held later today to mark Community Living Month and the 70th anniversary of Community Living Wallaceburg. It's the start of a month-long celebration, including a recognition and award ceremony later this evening at the Glasstown Brewing Company, along with other festivities through the month of May. You can find all the details on our website at cksfm.com or by visiting getintocommunityliving.com. 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
0: Access weather, more showers expected today with a high of 16 Celsius. Rain overnight as the temperature drops to 6 degrees. Tomorrow we could see a few showers in the morning, otherwise a mix of sun and cloud and a high of 13. Right now we're sitting at 15 Celsius, 59 Fahrenheit. Find your long-range forecast online at cksfm.com.
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0: Taking our first look at the financial markets this morning, the TSX opens the day at 33,638. The S&P 500 begins the trading day at 7,200. The Dow Jones sitting at 48,941. And the NASDAQ hits the morning bell at 25,067. Crude is down $2.51 to $103.91 a barrel. Gold is up $37 to $4,570 an ounce, and the loonie trading at 73.4 cents U.S. With your Morning Market Watch, I'm Robin Brady.
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0: Wallflowers covering the Bee Gees in your Access cover story. 99.1 CKXS. Tanner, Robin, and Tony hanging out with you here today. The flag raising for Community Living Month is going to be going on later on this afternoon here in Wallaceburg. So they're going to be hoisting that for the 70th anniversary. It'll be a special flag at 4:15 later on this afternoon.
1: Yeah, awesome. That's just the start of their 70th anniversary celebrations with awards and a reception going on at the Glasstown Brewing Company shortly after the flag raising, and then events throughout the month capped off with that big gala at the Sydenham Community Curling Club on May 28th. So lots going on. You can check out their website to get all the details on those events.
0: Yeah, head to getintocommunityliving.com to check out that info there. And looking ahead, they have that open house coming up next week as well. So celebrating community living all throughout this month here in Chatham-Kent. And head over to our website as well if you're looking for more details. I know we had Patty in here talking the other day who pointed out on James Street, just outside of the studio, downtown Wallaceburg's decorated with some community living banners as well.
1: Nice.
0: Yeah, so they got that lining downtown Wallaceburg thanks to the BIA. So a big shout out there as everyone's chipping in to celebrate Community Living Wallaceburg 70 years here in Chatham-Kent. More Chatham-Kent's greatest hits on the way. We are right back at it with Bon Jovi after this.
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0: Nickelback on 99.1 FM here on a Tuesday morning. You're hanging out with Tanner, Robin, and Tony today. Earlier on in the show, we were talking about the moments that women shared online when they realized they were dating an idiot.
1: There were a lot of them.
0: There was a lot of really good ones. And going about through, as we've done the show, I've been scrolling through. I only did the top 10. But there's some honorable mentions.
1: Oh, no.
0: Someone said, my husband said he thought that women's spines split when they have babies.
1: Their spines.
0: Yeah, their good spines. My husband thinks you can get cancer from having sex.
1: You're doing it wrong.
0: She listed her age at 72.
2: Oh, wow.
0: Yeah. Once said, I dated a guy who once asked me why I use so much toilet paper every time I come over to his apartment. I asked him to elaborate on what he meant by that, and he said that there was no need to wipe every time, and it was just wasteful. BuzzFeed has the rest of these. Obviously, there's not a lot I can read of them. Still, want to return to the one guy who Googled that he was having night sweats and said that he must be in menopause to his wife. Like, at that moment, Robin, you're faced with that decision. The relationship's 6 months old, and someone says something that monumentally stupid. You just go, we need to talk.
1: There's not even a talk involved. That's a cutting out.
0: But look at them. They won't understand why you left.
2: They'll be like, she left because I was going through menopause.
0: Waiting for you at the door and be like, they abandoned me in the middle of menopause. As I was just becoming a woman, she left me. We got more of Chatham Kent's greatest hits on the way. Once again, you can swing on by BuzzFeed.com if you want to read the list. I've never felt smarter than I do right now. We'll check the forecast coming up next.
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8: Excess weather, more showers expected today with a high of 16 Celsius. Rain overnight as the temperature drops to 6 degrees. Tomorrow we could see a few showers in the morning, otherwise a mix of sun and cloud and a high of 13. Find your long-range forecast online at ckxsfm.com.
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0: Finishing up there with Gautier, somebody that I used to know, here on 99.1 CKXS on this Cinco de Mayo. Happy Cinco de Mayo to both of you, by the way.
1: And it's Taco Tuesday.
0: Oh, well, that really worked out. Cinco de Mayo on a Taco Tuesday. Well, now we just got to treat ourselves. Also, if you want to make it a little bit more special tonight, clouds might ruin this for you, but the Eta Aquarid meteor shower is expected to peak tonight into tomorrow morning. Once again, it doesn't look like with the rain and the clouds that we're getting that we could see it maybe early tomorrow morning, but not really sure. Over in the southern hemisphere, they're going to see a ton of stuff.
1: I bet.
0: Their view of it's going to be unreal. This is all the stuff that's caused by the debris of Halley's Comet running through.
1: Nice.
0: So because of a bright moon, our side of the hemisphere won't have that real good viewing opportunity. And here in Chatham, Kent, it does look like there's going to be plenty of clouds. But it's up there. And sometimes it's just good to know it's up there.
1: Yeah, you can just imagine it.
0: Yeah, or I'm sure there's a live feed of South America you can go check out. We got more of Chatham Kent's greatest hits on the way. Your more music middays coming up. We're back at it with Gordon Lightfoot right after this.
2: First, there was. Then, there was. And. But thankfully now, there's Tanner, Robin, and Tony. 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
6: Access weather, more showers expected today with a high of 16 Celsius. Rain overnight as the temperature drops to 6 degrees. Tomorrow we could see a few showers in the morning, otherwise a mix of sun and cloud and a high of 13. Find your long-range forecast online at ckxsfm.com.
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0: Access weather. More showers expected today with a high of 16 Celsius. Rain overnight as the temperature drops to 6 degrees. Tomorrow we could see a few showers in the morning. Otherwise, a mix of sun and cloud and a high of 13. Find your long-range forecast online at CKXSFM.com.
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1: No way. 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
1: Good afternoon. From the 99.1 Newsroom, I'm Robin Brady. A warning to residents in Southeast Chatham as emergency crews deal with a gas leak. Officials with Chatham-Kent Fire and Rescue have asked residents to avoid the area of Skene Street and Park Street. Emergency crews are on the scene, including police, fire, and utility services. The public is asked to avoid Park Street between Payne and Skene Street, as well as the area from St. George Street to St. Patrick Street. Chatham-Kent Police say residents on Skene Street and some homes near Foster Street have been evacuated as a precaution. We'll provide more information as it becomes available. Refusing to leave a local business has led to charges for a Chatham man. Chatham-Kent Police say officers received a complaint from a Kyle Drive business in Chatham Friday morning. When officers arrived, a man who had refused to leave the premises continued to be uncooperative. When the man resisted arrest, he was ultimately taken into custody. A 52-year-old is now charged with failing to leave the premises and resisting a peace officer. He was later released from custody with a June court date. Meantime, a theft investigation has resulted in charges against a Wallaceburg man. Police were contacted Sunday after a man went into a, quote, medical facility on Margaret Avenue in Wallaceburg and removed property that belonged to another person. Further investigation led officers to the property, which was recovered, and a suspect was arrested. A 51-year-old man is now charged with theft and possession of stolen property under $5,000 and failing to comply with a probation order. Community Living Month is underway in Chatham-Kent, and officials in Wallaceburg will be celebrating in style. To mark the 70th anniversary of Community Living Wallaceburg, a flag-raising ceremony is being held at the Municipal Building on James Street this afternoon, shortly after 4 o'clock. The celebrations will continue at the Glasstown Brewing Company later today with a recognition and award ceremony. Other events through the month include an open house at Community Living Wallaceburg offices on Dufferin Avenue, May 3rd. 13th, a trivia night at the Glasstown Brewing Company May 20th, a community cleanup and dance, both being held May 21st, and a 70th anniversary dinner at the Sydenham Community Curling Club to cap off the month on May 28th. For more information on Community Living Wallaceburg and Community Living Month, visit getintocommunityliving.com. And library patrons in Chatham-Kent are being invited to start a new chapter this month. Local residents can now visit any Chatham-Kent Public Library branch to have old overdue fines cleared from their account. Officials say they recognize that overdue fines can be a barrier to accessing library services, and they hope anyone who's not using the library because of those fines will now feel welcome to return. There are some limitations, of course, including replacement charges for unreturned or damage items that cannot be waived. The campaign will run through October 24th, which marks the end of Ontario Public Library Week. For more local news and information, visit cksfm.com. 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
1: Excess weather, about 5 millimeters of rain expected this afternoon, otherwise cloudy and a high of 17 Celsius, but dipping to 9 degrees this afternoon. Periods of rain overnight, another 5 to 10 millimeters as the temperature hovers near 7. Tomorrow, the rain should taper off in the morning, then we'll see a mix of sun and cloud and a high of 13. Looking ahead to Thursday, sunshine, 14 degrees for the high, and a mix of sun and cloud on Friday with some showers possible and a high again of 14. Right now, we're sitting at 15 Celsius. That's 58 Fahrenheit. Coming up next, Nick Powell takes a look at sports.
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8: Checking sports, the Detroit Pistons get started with Game 1 of their second-round series against the Cleveland Cavaliers with tip-off at 7. Now the OKC Thunder play host to the LA Lakers. Just one game on the ice tonight over in Colorado. The Avalanche hosting Game 2 against the Minnesota Wild with puck drop at 8. Colorado leads the series by 1. The Toronto Blue Jays will try to bounce back tonight, staying in Tampa Bay against the Rays with the first pitch at 6:40. The Detroit Tigers are staying home, taking on the Boston Red Sox at 6:40. Well, the New York Yankees kick off against the Texas Rangers. PWHL is seeing more expansion as Detroit has been awarded a professional women's hockey franchise. This now marks the second expansion phase after Vancouver and Seattle were given teams, continuing to grow from the six teams the league kicked off with in 2023-24. This year's PWHL draft is expected to be held in Detroit. In Junior B lacrosse, the Wallaceburg Red Devils are back in action tonight, playing host to Windsor. The game gets underway at 8 o'clock at Wallaceburg Memorial Arena. And that is a good sports. I'm Nick Powell.
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1: Checking in on the financial markets over the noon hour, the TSX is up 40 points to 33,679. The S&P 500 gained 49 points to 7,250. The Dow Jones is up 273 to 49,215, while the NASDAQ added 216 points to 25,284. Crude has dropped $4.37 to $102.05 a barrel. Gold is up $55 to $45.88 an ounce, and the loonie trading at 73.4 cents U.S. With your noon market watch, I'm Robin Brady.
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5: Good afternoon. Here is the report for Tuesday from Farm Market News at the University of Guelph Ridgetown campus. From Ontario Pork, Quebec's average price on Monday was $210.05 per 100 kilos dressed weight. The previous market's day, CME constructed price was $90.93 U.S. per 100 weight dressed weight. Compared to the previous day, this was down 20 cents. At the Chicago Board of Trade today, the corn futures are moderately lower. July down 8 at 477 and 3 quarters. December down 7 at 497 and 1 half. Soybean futures are slightly lower. July down 10 and a quarter at 1212 and 1 half. November down 8 and a quarter at 1188 and 1 half. And wheat futures are lower, with July down 15 and 3 quarters at 625 and 1 quarter. The Chatham-Kent cash corn price, $6.18. Soybeans, $16.03 to $16.08. And soft red winter wheat, $7.50 to $7.53 per bushel. 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
13: Access weather. More showers expected today with a high of 16 Celsius. Rain overnight as the temperature drops to 6 degrees. Tomorrow we could see a few showers in the morning. Otherwise, a mix of sun and cloud and a high of 13. Find your long-range forecast online at ckxsfm.com.
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0: Access weather. More showers expected today with a high of 16 Celsius. Rain overnight as the temperature drops to 6 degrees. Tomorrow we could see a few showers in the morning. Otherwise, a mix of sun and cloud and a high of 13. Find your long-range forecast online at ckxsfm.com.
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1: No way. 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
0: Whoa! CKXS.

Bob Marley is kicking off your 2 o'clock hour with a jammin', and we're going to keep on jammin' into your terrific Tuesday afternoon. A check of your weather on the way. But right now, it's Billy Squire. Everybody wants you.

0: 99.1 CKXS, Chatham Kent's greatest hits. Toto there with Hold the Line, and happy a Tuesday. Hopefully your day and your week are off to a terrific start. Jackie Wills back in studio with ya. And as we head into your afternoon, let's take a look at your weather forecast for today. It is currently about 14 degrees Celsius or 58 degrees Fahrenheit. Cloudy, showers beginning this afternoon, about 5 millimeters, a high of 17 or 63. Tonight, periods of rain amount 5 to 10 millimeters. Temperature steady near 7 or 45. For your long-range weather forecast, CKXSFM.com.
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6: Access weather. More showers expected today with a high of 16 Celsius. Rain overnight as the temperature drops to 6 degrees. Tomorrow we could see a few showers in the morning. Otherwise, a mix of sun and cloud and a high of 13. Find your long-range forecast online at ckxsfm.com.
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10: Excess weather. Cloudy with showers this afternoon. The high will reach 17 before falling to plus 9. Overnight, periods of rain with the temperature steady at around plus 7. And tomorrow, the rain will end in the morning, changing to a mix of sun and cloud. The high will get up to 13. Find your long-range forecast online at ckxsfm.com.
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0: Good afternoon from the 99.1 Newsroom. I'm Kirk Dickinson. A gas leak that forced the evacuation of several homes in southeast Chatham is now being repaired. Chatham-Kent Emergency Services responded to a gas leak on Skane Street in Chatham after gas was reported venting from a lawn in the area late this morning. As a precaution, all homes on Skane Street and a portion of Foster Street were evacuated, with residents sheltering at the Wish Center. All residents have since been permitted to return home. Chatham-Kent Fire and Rescue and the Chatham-Kent Police Service remain at the scene alongside Enbridge crews who have stopped the gas leak. Fire officials say the leak was caused by a loose connection underground and repairs to the gas line are underway. Officials say there is no immediate danger to the public at this time. Refusing to leave a local business has led to charges for a Chatham man. Chatham-Kent Police say officers received a complaint from a Kyle Drive business in Chatham Friday morning shortly before 10:30. When police arrived, the man who had refused to leave the premises continued to be uncooperative. The man resisted arrest but was ultimately taken into custody. As a result, a 52-year-old Chatham man is now charged with failing to leave the premises and resisting a peace officer. He was later released from custody with a June court date. And library patrons in Chatham-Kent are being invited to start a new chapter this month. Local residents can now visit any Chatham-Kent Public Library branch to have old, overdue fines cleared from their account. Officials say they recognize that overdue fines can be a barrier to accessing library services, and they hope anyone who is not using the library due to outstanding fines will now feel welcome to return to the library and resume using library services. There are some limitations, however, as replacement charges for unreturned or damaged items cannot be waived. The campaign will run through October 24th, which marks the end of Ontario Public Library Week. For more local news and information, visit cksfm.com. Checking the forecast, cloudy with showers this afternoon. The high will reach 17 before falling to plus 9. Overnight, periods of rain with the temperature steady at around plus 7. And tomorrow, the rain will end in the morning, changing to a mix of sun and cloud. The high will get up to 13. Right now, it's 12 Celsius or 52 Fahrenheit. Find your long-range forecast online at cksfm.com. Switching to sports, the Chatham-Kent Barnstormers are gearing up for the 2026 Canadian Baseball League season with an exhibition game against London earlier today. The team will be back at home for another spring training game later this week, hosting the Kitchener Panthers at Fergie Jenkins Field on Friday evening. It's a busy night in the majors. The Detroit Tigers are at home against the Red Sox. The Blue Jays will try to right the ship as Toronto continues its series in Tampa. Cleveland is in Kansas City, and the White Sox face the Angels. The Detroit Pistons kick off their second-round series against Cleveland with home court advantage tonight. Tip-off at Little Caesars Arena is set for 7 o'clock. Other NBA playoff action has the Lakers in Thunder and Oklahoma City. Just one NHL playoff game tonight. Colorado is at home against Minnesota with the Avalanche holding a 1-0 lead in their Western Conference semifinal. And in Junior B lacrosse, the Wallaceburg Red Devils are back in action playing host to Windsor. The game gets underway at 8 o'clock at Wallaceburg Memorial Arena. Send us your sports scores and information. 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

Alice Cooper is helping us get back into Chad and Ken's greatest hits with Hello Hooray. And I'm sure your furry friends are so excited when you come home from work because they probably get to go for a W-A-L-K. And if that's the case, how many times do you walk your dog? Or how many times should you walk your dog? We'll talk more about it after the Cars and Matthew Good.

0: 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And if your dog starts spinning in circles the second you touch the leash, well, there's a reason for that. Daily walks can help dogs stay healthy, burn energy, and keep their brains busy too. But how often should you be walking your dog? Veterinarians say most adult dogs need one or two walks a day, somewhere between 30 and 90 minutes of exercise. Of course, puppies should have shorter walks, and senior dogs need to take it slow. Also, it depends on the breed. High-energy breeds like Border Collies usually need more activity than laid-back dogs like Bulldogs or Great Danes. And regular walks can cut down on boredom behaviors like barking or chewing. Even taking them out to sniff and explore are huge for mental stimulation. And yes, sometimes it's okay to skip a walk. Extreme heat and storms are good reasons to skip a regular walk. And I don't know about you, but I'm pretty sure my relatives' dogs, at least some of them, get like five walks a day. They're pretty spoiled. We've got some more tunes next.
1: No way. I can't believe it.
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Biff Naked on CKXSFM. I love myself today. 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
9: Excess weather. Cloudy with showers this afternoon. The high will reach 17 before falling to plus 9. Overnight, periods of rain with the temperature steady at around plus 7. And tomorrow, the rain will end in the morning, changing to a mix of sun and cloud. The high will get up to 13. Find your long-range forecast online at ckxsfm.com.
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0: of the day. We are diving in and taking a look at everything you have to celebrate on your terrific Tuesday, May the 5th. The big one today is Cinco de Mayo. You have no idea how excited I am to drink some margaritas and eat some tacos at dinner tonight. But on top of that, it's also a National Teacher Day. A big shout out to all of our local teachers. Thank you for everything you do day in and day out. It is a nail day from bold colors and fun designs. It's so fun to get your nails done, isn't it? It's National Cartoonist Day. I always thought it was so cool how people at fairs and stuff could just draw you like a cartoon. So cool. National Concert Day. Count me in. I have a mild concert obsession, but it definitely could be worse. It's National Hoagie Day if you are in need of a sandwich. And last but not least, if your name is Devin, today we celebrate you. But whatever you're celebrating, hopefully your Tuesday has been terrific. We've got some more great tunes right around the corner.
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1: Good afternoon from the 99.1 Newsroom. I'm Kirk Dickinson. A gas leak that forced the evacuation of several homes in southeast Chatham is now being repaired. Chatham-Kent Emergency Services responded to a gas leak on Skane Street in Chatham after gas was reported venting from a lawn in the area late this morning. As a precaution, all homes on Skane Street and a portion of Foster Street were evacuated, with residents sheltering at the Wish Center. All residents have since been permitted to return home. Chatham-Kent Fire and Rescue and the Chatham-Kent Police Service remain at the scene alongside Enbridge crews who have stopped the gas leak. Fire officials say the leak was caused by a loose connection underground and repairs to the gas line are underway. Officials say there is no immediate danger to the public at this time. A theft investigation has resulted in charges against a Wallaceburg man. CK police were contacted on Sunday after a man entered a medical facility on Margaret Avenue in Wallaceburg and removed property belonging to another person. Following an investigation, the property was recovered and a suspect was arrested. A 51-year-old Wallaceburg man is now charged with theft and possession of stolen property, as well as failing to comply with a probation order. He will answer the charges in court at a later date. And library patrons in Chatham-Kent are being invited to start a new chapter this month. Local residents can now visit any Chatham-Kent Public Library branch to have old, overdue fines cleared from their account. Officials say they recognize that overdue fines can be a barrier to accessing library services, and they hope anyone who is not using the library due to outstanding fines will now feel welcome to return to the library and resume using library services. There are some limitations, however, as replacement charges for unreturned or damaged items cannot be waived. The campaign will run through October 24th, which marks the end of Ontario Public Library Week. For more local news and information, visit cksfm.com. Checking the forecast, cloudy with showers this afternoon. The high will reach 17 before falling to plus 9. Overnight, periods of rain with the temperature steady at around plus 7. And tomorrow, the rain will end in the morning, changing to a mix of sun and cloud. The high will get up to 13. Right now, it's 12 Celsius or 52 Fahrenheit. Find your long-range forecast online at cksfm.com. Switching to sports, the Chatham-Kent Barnstormers are gearing up for the 2026 Canadian Baseball League season with an exhibition game against London earlier today. The team will be back at home for another spring training game later this week, hosting the Kitchener Panthers at Fergie Jenkins Field on Friday evening. It's a busy night in the majors. The Detroit Tigers are at home against the Red Sox. The Blue Jays will try to right the ship as Toronto continues its series in Tampa. Cleveland is in Kansas City, and the White Sox face the Angels. The Detroit Pistons kick off their second-round series against Cleveland with home court advantage tonight. Tip-off at Little Caesars Arena is set for 7 o'clock. Other NBA playoff action has the Lakers and Thunder in Oklahoma City. Just one NHL playoff game tonight. Colorado is at home against Minnesota with the Avalanche holding a 1-0 lead in their Western Conference semifinal. And in Junior B lacrosse, the Wallaceburg Red Devils are back in action playing host to Windsor. The game gets underway at 8 o'clock at Wallaceburg Memorial Arena. Send us your sports scores and information. 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
1: Checking the closing markets for Tuesday. The TSX closed 71 points lower at 33,566. The S&P 500 gained 58 points to close at 7,259. The Dow Jones is up 356 points to finish the day at 49,298, while the NASDAQ closed at 25,326, 258 points higher. Crude is down $3 to $102 a barrel. Gold rose $32 to $4,566 an ounce. And the Canadian dollar is trading at 73 cents U.S. With your closing market report, I'm Kirk Dickinson.
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Bad Company is helping us get back into Chatham Kent's greatest hits with Can't Get Enough. And rumor has it, a big meteor shower will be hitting tonight. All the details coming up after Heart and the Foo Fighters on 99.1.

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0: The Foo Fighters with Hero on CKXS FM. And tonight is the night the Eta Equoroid meteor shower caused by debris from Halley's Comet will peak tonight into tomorrow morning. But a bright 84% full moon will make viewing a little tough. In the southern hemisphere, viewers could still see up to about 25 meteors per hour despite the moonlight, while those in the northern hemisphere may spot fewer than 10. For your best chance to catch a glimpse, make sure to head out just before dawn, find a dark area away from city lights, and look toward the eastern sky, and let us know what you see. It is the Eta Equoroid meteor shower hitting tonight.
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5: Excess weather. Cloudy with showers this afternoon. The high will reach 17 before falling to plus 9. Overnight, periods of rain with the temperature steady at around plus 7. And tomorrow, the rain will end in the morning, changing to a mix of sun and cloud. The high will get up to 13. Find your long-range forecast online at ckxsfm.com.
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0: 99.1 CKXS, Chatham Kent's greatest hits. Kiss there with Detroit Rock City. And my time with you today is coming to an end, but we'll keep rocking and rolling all night long here on the XS airwaves. If you are looking for something to do tonight, don't forget the Michael Jackson History Show will be taking the Capitol Theater stage at 8 o'clock. Not too late to get your tickets. Just head on over to cktickets.com. Kirk has your 6 o'clock news on the way. I'll see you guys again tomorrow at 2. Tanner, Tony, and Robin keeping company in the AM, up first at 5. 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
1: Good afternoon from the 99.1 Newsroom. I'm Kirk Dickinson. A gas leak that forced the evacuation of several homes in southeast Chatham is now being repaired. Chatham-Kent Emergency Services responded to a gas leak on Skane Street in Chatham after gas was reported venting from a lawn in the area late this morning. As a precaution, all homes on Skane Street and a portion of Foster Street were evacuated, with residents sheltering at the Wish Center. All residents have since been permitted to return home. Chatham-Kent Fire and Rescue and the Chatham-Kent Police Service remain at the scene alongside Enbridge crews who have stopped the gas leak. Fire officials say the leak was caused by a loose connection underground and repairs to the gas line are underway. Officials say there is no immediate danger to the public at this time. Refusing to leave a local business has led to charges for a Chatham man. Chatham-Kent Police say officers received a complaint from a Kyle Drive business in Chatham Friday morning shortly before 10:30. When police arrived, the man, who had refused to leave the premises, continued to be uncooperative. The man resisted arrest but was ultimately taken into custody. As a result, a 52-year-old Chatham man is now charged with failing to leave the premises and resisting a peace officer. He was later released from custody with a June court date. And library patrons in Chatham-Kent are being invited to start a new chapter this month. Local residents can now visit any Chatham-Kent Public Library branch to have old, overdue fines cleared from their account. Officials say they recognize that overdue fines can be a barrier to accessing library services, and they hope anyone who is not using the library due to outstanding fines will now feel welcome to return to the library and resume using library services. There are some limitations, however, as replacement charges for unreturned or damaged items cannot be waived. The campaign will run through October 24th, which marks the end of Ontario Public Library Week. For more local news and information, visit ckxsfm.com. Checking the forecast, cloudy with showers this afternoon. The high will reach 17 before falling to plus 9. Overnight, periods of rain with the temperature steady at around plus 7. And tomorrow, the rain will end in the morning, changing to a mix of sun and cloud. The high will get up to 13. Right now, it's 12 Celsius or 52 Fahrenheit. Find your long-range forecast online at ckxsfm.com. Switching to sports, the Chatham-Kent Barnstormers are gearing up for the 2026 Canadian Baseball League season with an exhibition game against London earlier today. The team will be back at home for another spring training game later this week, hosting the Kitchener Panthers at Fergie Jenkins Field on Friday evening. It's a busy night in the majors. The Detroit Tigers are at home against the Red Sox. The Blue Jays will try to right the ship as Toronto continues its series in Tampa. Cleveland is in Kansas City, and the White Sox face the Angels. The Detroit Pistons kick off their second-round series against Cleveland with home court advantage tonight. Tip-off at Little Caesars Arena is set for 7 o'clock. Other NBA playoff action has the Lakers and Thunder in Oklahoma City. Just one NHL playoff game tonight. Colorado is at home against Minnesota, with the Avalanche holding a 1-0 lead in their Western Conference semifinal. And in Junior B lacrosse, the Wallaceburg Red Devils are back in action, playing host to Windsor. The game gets underway at 8 o'clock at Wallaceburg Memorial Arena. Send us your sports scores and information. Email news at ckxsfm.com. 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

0: Excess weather. Overnight, periods of rain with a low falling to 6 Celsius or 42 Fahrenheit. Wednesday, the rain will end in the morning, changing to a mix of sun and cloud. The high will reach 13. And looking ahead to Thursday, sunny skies with a high of 14. Find your long-range forecast online at ckxsfm.com.
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4: 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She'll have more on a local teen who is facing charges after a pair of youths were swarmed and assaulted at a Chatham park. Also, Robin will have the latest on CK's housing market as sales surge amid record-high inventory levels. 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

0: Excess weather. Overnight, periods of rain with a low falling to 6 Celsius or 42 Fahrenheit. Wednesday, the rain will end in the morning, changing to a mix of sun and cloud. The high will reach 13. And looking ahead to Thursday, sunny skies with a high of 14. Find your long-range forecast online at ckxsfm.com.
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0: Still dealing with slow internet out in the country? Yeah, we thought so. Good news. 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
3: Hi, this is Kirk Dickinson in the 99.1 Newsroom. Tune in tomorrow for your local morning news with Robin Brady starting at 6 a.m. She'll have more on a local teen who is facing charges after a pair of youths were swarmed and assaulted at a Chatham park. Also, Robin will have the latest on CK's housing market as sales surge amid record high inventory levels. Remember, for all your local news and information, visit ckxsfm.com.
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